sticking in the cameraman. And we could have some. And he's up there. What's that? Hawaii.

wish, say a prayer, hope that someone is out there. Build a bridge to Babylon, then burn it to the ground.

Рок FM. Did you never give a damn in the first place? Maybe it's time you when the tables turn. Cause in the interest of all, they're gonna